0: Der Jump bei der Arbeit von 10 bis 2.
1: I wanna dance by water neath the Mexican sky. Drink some margaritas by string of blue lights. Listen to the mariachi play at midnight. Are you with me? Are you with me?

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2: I know sleep is friends with death, but maybe I should get some rest. Cause I've been out here working all damn day.

0: MDR Jump.
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2: Written in these walls are the stories that I can't explain.